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9: Hi everyone, I'm Kenneth Chi. 我是启斌老师。First, let's find out who's with me.
10: 大家好，我是 Roy, 武聪老师。
9: 今天要为您介绍的 Love's English 实用语是 I can't wait to.
10: I can't wait to.
9: 我真的等不及做什么了。I can't wait to 后面都加上动词原形、啊、你等不及要做什么什么事那我们赶快来听听今天的 Office English 对话
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10: Hey Julia
11: Oh you scared me
10: What are you doing? You seem like you are really excited about something
11: Yeah I'm excited about the guest speaker's presentation
10: I heard the topic is provocative and intriguing
11: I can't wait to hear what the guest speaker is going to say.
9: 好，一开始这个男职员就说了
10: Hey Julia, 是你看到你的朋友，你很兴奋，你要去叫他。我们在英文里面我们就可以讲 Hey 或者 Hi, 是要讲 Hey Julia, 哎 Julia, 我遇到你嘞。
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2: Hey Julia。
3: Oh, you scared me.
2: What are you doing? You seem like you are really excited about something
3: Yeah, I'm excited about the guest speaker's presentation.
2: I heard the topic is provocative and intriguing.
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1: Words and phrases, 词汇片语。 1. Scare,
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1: 2. Guest,
0: 名词宾客。
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0: 形容词振奋人心的。
1: 5. Intriguing,
0: 形容词引起兴趣的。
1: Language focus, 学习焦点。今天为您介绍的 language focus 是 I can't wait to, 我真的等不及做什么什么事。那么注意了，这个 to 是一个不定词 to, 所以后面都要加上动词原形。我们来看一下下面的 examples. I can't wait to see you.
0: I can't wait to see you.
1: 啊，我好等不及要看你了。下面说 I can't wait to meet you.
0: I can't wait to meet you.
1: 我等不及要与你会面了。记得了，下次在英文里面表达哦，我真的等不及什么，就 I can't wait to 后面加上动词原形就可以了。Exercise 实战演练。The guest speaker is coming.
0: I can't wait to hear what the guest speaker is going to say.
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think about, the generations say that they want to make it a better place for, the children and our children's children so that they know it's a better world.

bunch of letters. You're so lovely, girl. 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For you.